0: Antena Caro. 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
1: I was a young boy, I was 12 years old. 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My heart was open, you came in right away. 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

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A little bit of... Antena Caro. A l'estiu, estem oberts per vacances.

0: You realize you was dead wrong. 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You know you was lost in confusion, but it's never too late to change things, rearrange things.
1: A l'estiu, desconnecta. 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Antena Caro. 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